rádio. A rádio que você ouve. 107.1 Rádio FMZ. You know, baby, I'm so happy to be here with you tonight. And I just wanna let you know that I'd follow you to the end of the world just to show you that I care. And I want you to know that.

0: like it's hard to say that I'd rather stay awake when I'm asleep. Because my dreams are bursting.
1: Uma questão de escolha. 107.1 Rádio FMZ.